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2: All right, here we go. 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But there's more D's sleaze than you can believe. 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
13: 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We'll check in with Alex Warren and hear about his smash, Ordinary, and the new track from Miley continues to climb through the chart. AT 40 this weekend.
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1: Good morning. It's going to be a decent Sunday. Some sunshine, increasing cloudiness, though, as the day goes on, and the high's a nice 19 this afternoon. Right now, 5 degrees. I'm John Spitters with your Mix 97 news update. 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
1: The search for six people aboard a missing Ontario Air ambulance has shifted to a recovery after debris from that aircraft was found off the U.S. coast. The U.S. Coast Guard says the debris was found about 150 kilometers southeast of Boston. It belongs to the Gulfstream G-100, operated by Hamilton-based Latitude Air Ambulance. The plane was carrying a patient and family member from Bermuda, along with two Canadian pilots and two Canadian medical staff. The Toronto Police Service says they're stepping up patrols and increasing their presence at mosques and Islamic centers across the city. The enhanced measures come as police say there have been recent threats made against Islamic institutions across the Greater Toronto Area and other parts of Canada. A local 11-year-old boy back in the hospital as he continues a long and brave battle against a brain tumor and hydrocephalus. Ever since he was 1 year old, Lincoln has had several surgeries, almost 3 years' worth of chemotherapy, and many other procedures. Recently, after undergoing very expensive proton therapy in the U.S., Lincoln is now back at Sick Kids Hospital in Toronto, suffering from side effects and requires more surgery. A GoFundMe page is up and running to support Lincoln and his family, and you can find a link at quintynews.com. Finally, rock singer Sash Jordan has died at the age of 63. A cause of death has not been released. Jordan was born in Birmingham, England, raised in Montreal. She's been a Juno Award winner and has been nominated for Best Female Vocalist several times over a career that spanned nearly four decades. Here's a sample of Sash's work. And that's the news. In sports in the NHL, the Ottawa Senators edged the Toronto Maple Leafs last night 3-2. Pittsburgh got by Montreal 6-5 in overtime. The Belleville Senators welcome the Rochester Americans to CIBC Place this afternoon, 3 o'clock. Provincial Junior, Frankfurt over Amersfoort, 7-3. Greater Metro Junior, Brighton crushed Toronto 11-3. In seniors hockey, Deseronto defeated Westport 8-7 in overtime. The County Royals beat Lindsay 9-4. And in the CFL, BC defeated Toronto 24-17. Montreal rolled over Winnipeg 37-10. Here's your weather forecast, starting out with some sunshine, but increasing cloudiness, breezy today, the high's 19. Tonight, partly cloudy and windy, slight chance of showers, lows dropping to around 8. Tomorrow, mix of sun and cloud, windy, the high's 14. Right now, 5 degrees. 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

0: Number 40, Die With A Smile. Before we move on to the rest of the countdown, here's what it looked like a week ago. Olivia Dean at 3.
1: I think it's so easy to fall in love.
0: Bruno Mars, number 2, Risk It All. And number 1, Dracula. Back on top for a total of 5 non-consecutive weeks. That's who led the chart last time. Now let's find out if they can do it again. Jumping back into the numbers with an 1840 debut from a band that rocked the stage at our iHeartRadio Music Festival. 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

36 Taylor Opelite. Ryan Seacrest counting them down from Hollywood. And Miley said she has no desire to tour, but she still loves to perform. And she's excited to share songs from her new album, Bass Persuades, with a pair of shows this month at the iconic Hollywood Bowl. The dates sold out in record time. And after seeing the demand, Miley said the concerts are the ultimate dress rehearsal. And now she has the data to know that fans will come to her wherever she chooses to perform. So fans are hoping that she's working on a residency, which would give more people a chance to hear her sing tracks live like this. Bass Persuades at 35.

0: homesick, a little homesick, a little homesick, somebody.
1: Up 4-34, Homesick, Phillip Phillips. Now, Olivia Rodrigo has written a lot of songs about love and relationships, and her latest single is inspired by an encounter that lasted only a few seconds. She was walking around New York City, 5 a.m, trying to get over jet lag when a guy stopped her and asked her on a date. She said no, but the brief interaction made her feel romantically inspired, and she went back to her apartment and wrote this stupid song on the verge of making the countdown. New York.

0: song could ever say.
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2: Number 33.

somber 33 back to friends. We're on our way to the biggest in the land. Noah Kahan released his latest album, The Great Divide, back in April, but he's already started working on his next one. He said he can't wait to share much more about what's coming up, but he's really excited for everyone to hear the music. Here he is with Orbiter 32. Hello.

Stargazing, 31, Miles Smith. Now, fans of Lady Gaga call her Mother Monster, and her biggest fan just calls her Mom. Last month, she welcomed her first baby into the world, a little girl named Rose Bean Polanski. So we're throwing on this to celebrate Gaga's growing family. Here she is with B, 1840 Extra. Hello.

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1: 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Plus, Huntrix kick off the top 30 with a track that reached number one back in January. This one.
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1: Good morning. Another good day on the way. Sunshine, but increasing cloudiness. A little breezy. The highs are fairly nice. 19 this afternoon. Right now, 7 degrees. I'm John Spitters with your Mix 97 news update. 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
1: A search continued through the night off the coast of Massachusetts following the discovery of debris from a missing Hamilton-based air ambulance. The U.S. Coast Guard confirmed late last night that search crews found a debris field roughly 150 kilometers southeast of Boston and confirmed it belonged to the missing aircraft. The province's police watchdog investigating after a 48-year-old man died while police from Durham region were at the scene. The Special Investigations Unit says Durham police officers went to a residence in Whitby Friday night to arrest a man wanted on outstanding warrants. The SIU says the man threatened to harm himself and barricaded himself inside the home when officers arrived. The watchdog says officers found the man unresponsive inside of the house. South of the border on the campaign trail, President Trump traveled to Vandalia, Ohio to rally with candidates a month before midterm elections.
4: We've overcome every threat, and now we are on the cusp of beating the communists, socialists, radicalized lunatics, and villains. Once and for all, we're going to put them down once and for all.
1: U.S. President Donald Trump. Finally, traffic will be disrupted on Belleville's busy College Street East starting tomorrow morning. CN Rail will be working on upgrading its rail crossing west of Airport Parkway. The work will block the street at that crossing starting at 6 a.m. tomorrow, and the work will continue through Friday at 6 p.m. Meantime, on Airport Parkway itself, a culvert will be replaced, also starting tomorrow morning. However, the road will generally remain open to traffic. There could be delays. That's the news. In sports in the NHL, the Ottawa Senators edged the Toronto Maple Leafs last night 3-2. Pittsburgh got by Montreal 6-5 in overtime. The Belleville Senators welcome the Rochester Americans to CIBC Place this afternoon, 3 o'clock. Provincial Junior, Frankfurt over Amersfoort 7-3. Greater Metro Junior, Brighton crushed Toronto 11-3. In seniors hockey, Deseronto defeated Westport 8-7 in overtime. The County Royals beat Lindsay 9-4. And in the CFL, BC defeated Toronto 24-17. Montreal rolled over Winnipeg 37-10. Here's your weather forecast, starting out with some sunshine, but increasing cloudiness. Breezy today, the high's 19. Tonight, partly cloudy and windy, slight chance of showers, lows dropping to around 8. Tomorrow, mix of sun and cloud, windy, the high's 14. Right now, 7 degrees. 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
6: 10 down on our way to 1. Last year, The Weeknd said that he was considering retiring his stage name. Remember that? And might stop making music totally altogether. He just announced an update. I'll tell you all about it after 30. Golden Huntricks.

Die on This Hill, Sienna Spyro at 28. Now, when you think about songs that define the early 2000s, one track that comes to mind is Wherever You Will Go by The Calling. It spent 20 weeks at number one back in 02 and became the top song of the entire year, but they have not had a hit on the countdown since Anything peaked at 24 back in 2004. Now, 22 years later, they've got a new single out that could be their comeback hit. It's called Dust. Here it is, AT40 Breakout.

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0: 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We'll play it for you. And Karol G and Bruno Mars soar 5 spots with one of our fastest risers. Keep it here.
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1: Number 27.

Olivia Dean at 27, a couple minutes. Tame Impala obviously loves every track on his latest project, Deadbeat, but he says one song stands out above the rest, and it's Loser. He was going for a distorted tape sound, and when he listened to the final mix of this one, he was blown away by how much depth he could hear in the sound. It's On the Rise, up 4 to 26.

0: shirt the same.
1: Stateside, Pink Panthers and Zara Larsson. Well, we're just a few weeks away from the Billboard Live Music Awards, and Karol G's up for a bunch of awards. She has 9, the most for any female artist this year, including one of the biggest of the night, Artist of the Year. The awards, October 22nd. And here is her latest, still, Karol G, Bruno Mars, 24, 1840.

Rising 5 to 24, still Karol G and Bruno Mars. Well, the band Sleep Theory unveiled their first full-length album called Afterglow last year. But just the other day, they went back to their roots with a surprise release. They reimagined their debut EP, Paper Hearts, with a lo-fi and stripped-back version of each song that will have fans looking at their early tracks in a totally different light. But a new single from their latest project could make the charts soon. Here it is. It's called Words Are Worthless. AT40 on the Verge track.

0: That's on the verge of making our chart. Words are worthless. Sleep Theory. And you can relive all the biggest moments from our 2026 iHeartRadio Music Festival. 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

rising 4 to 23, Kingdom of Fear, Cameron Whitcomb. Just outside the top 20, Man I Need is definitely Olivia Dean's biggest song, and after becoming number one, you'd think she'd be a little tired of hearing it. But she says it's the exact opposite. She can't get enough. She loves the track. She says she wrote the song because she wanted something she could dance to. It would make her feel empowered. Well, it worked. Here she is now with Man I Need 22.

Olivia Dean, 22, Man I Need. Benson Boone hasn't teamed up with another artist on a song yet, right? I checked it. He's open to the idea, though, and already has some people in mind that he would like to work with. He said his dream collaborator is definitely Olivia Rodrigo, but he'd also like to explore the world of R&B and work with Leon Thomas. Dude's on a roll at 21, the time of my life.

0: The time of my life, Benson Boone falling 7-21.
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6: Good morning. Not a bad day at all today. A mix of sun and cloud, a little breezy in the highs, a fairly pleasant 19 this afternoon. Right now, it's 8 degrees. 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
6: The search for six people aboard a missing Ontario Air ambulance has shifted to a recovery after debris from that aircraft was found off the U.S. coast. The U.S. Coast Guard says the debris was found about 150 kilometers southeast of Boston. It belongs to the Gulfstream G-100, operated by Hamilton-based Latitude Air Ambulance. The plane was carrying a patient and family member from Bermuda, along with two Canadian pilots and two Canadian medical staff. The Toronto Police Service says they're stepping up patrols and increasing the presence at mosques and Islamic centers across the city. The enhanced measures come as police say there have been recent threats made against Islamic institutions across the Greater Toronto Area and other parts of Canada. A local 11-year-old boy back in the hospital as he continues a long and brave battle against a brain tumor and hydrocephalus. Ever since he was 1 year old, Lincoln has had several surgeries, almost 3 years' worth of chemotherapy, and many other procedures. Recently, after undergoing very expensive proton therapy in the U.S., Lincoln is now back at Sick Kids Hospital in Toronto, suffering from side effects and requires more surgery. A GoFundMe page is up and running to support Lincoln and his family, and you can find a link at quintynews.com. Finally, rock singer Sash Jordan has died at the age of 63. A cause of death has not been released. Jordan was born in Birmingham, England, raised in Montreal. She's been a Juno Award winner and has been nominated for Best Female Vocalist several times over a career that spanned nearly four decades. Here's a sample of Sash's work. And that's the news. In sports in the NHL, the Ottawa Senators edged the Toronto Maple Leafs last night 3-2. Pittsburgh got by Montreal 6-5 in overtime. The Belleville Senators welcome the Rochester Americans to CIBC Place this afternoon, 3 o'clock. Provincial Junior, Frankfurt over Amersfoort, 7-3. Greater Metro Junior, Brighton crushed Toronto 11-3. In seniors hockey, Deseronto defeated Westport 8-7 in overtime. The County Royals beat Lindsay 9-4. And in the CFL, BC defeated Toronto 24-17. Montreal rolled over Winnipeg 37-10. Here's your weather forecast, starting out with some sunshine, but increasing cloudiness. Breezy today, the high's 19. Tonight, partly cloudy and windy, slight chance of showers, lows dropping to around 8. Tomorrow, mix of sun and cloud, windy, the high's 14. Right now, 8 degrees. And get the latest news anytime at quintynews.com. 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
9: 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Thanks for coming along. Halfway to the top, number 20, Earrings, Malcolm Todd.

my love. Michelle Branch, New Radicals, up 3-19. All right, Ariana Grande released her latest album, Petal, back in July, but the other day she shared a behind-the-scenes look at how the title track was made. She posted a video from the studio sitting on a couch with superstar producer Max Martin as they test out different vocal melodies and different rhymes. You can watch the process at AmericanTop40.com. Here's the final version, AT40 Breakout. Jennifer.

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1: Mix 97. We're inside the top 20. Alex Warren, Ordinary. It's one of those songs that people can't stop listening to more than a year after its release, and it's still a viral track on social media. We'll hear from Alex about the impact of his former number one hit after 17. Repeat it, Martin Garrix and Ed Sheeran.

0: Martin Garrix and Ed Sheeran at 17. Repeat It. Going back now to Alex Warren. His new album, Wild Child, released back in August, and it's loaded with hit songs, but a track from his debut project is still on the chart. The global smash, Ordinary. It's been used in thousands of videos on TikTok. And when Alex filled in as guest host a few weeks ago, he told us what it was like to watch a song become such a big hit so fast. Here he is.
1: I had a song called Ordinary that did really, really well. It was a little surreal seeing videos of people just applying a song I wrote in my bedroom to their own personal lives. And it was really cool to see how people interpreted a record. You know, you could write a breakup song and someone thinks it's about, you know, someone passing away. And I think that's the coolest part about music and art, and especially posting on TikTok.
0: And here's the song that inspired all those videos, 16, Ordinary. They say.

15, Hilary Duff, Mature. Now, Somber is just a few dates into his You Are the Reason tour, and he's taking a short break this weekend. Next up, it's Portland, Oregon on the 6th before he brings the show to arenas in California. Got the full dates up at AmericanTop40.com. Here is Somber. My body isn't ready. 14.

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0: 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And Dominic Fike rises a spot when we come back.
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0: This is Mix 97. We are very close to your top 10. Gracie Abrams recorded most of her new album, Daughter from Hell, at producer Aaron Dessner's Long Pond Studio, and she says she couldn't have the songs anywhere else for reasons that you might not expect. The studio is actually a house. It's in an undisclosed location, and Gracie says that the air feels like, well, a different texture there. So stepping inside is like traveling to another universe. That's one of the secrets behind making this Hit the Wall 13.

0: Boston, 11, Stella Lefty.
1: Coming up next.
0: And after a month at number 10, Teddy Swims finally moves up a notch with his hit coming up, plus a very happy 41st birthday this Thursday to Bruno Mars. He's celebrating with his fourth hit this week, this one.
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Bruno Mars at 8, I Just Might. Well, last month, Sara Bareilles released an album and a documentary titled Good Grief, which both follow her journey of using emotional pain to create art. A song from the project could make the countdown soon. It's called Just a Kid. It's an 1840 on the Verge track.

0: Just a kid, Sarah Bareilles, on the verge of making the countdown. 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

Langley, Choosing Texas, number 5. Bruno Mars out on that romantic tour he's doing with North American dates running through December. This weekend, he's in the middle of a 5-night stay at SoFi Stadium in L.A. with Ray as the opening act. Here's B-Mars at 4. For just a

is Risk It All number 4, and we are getting real close to number 1. And this next artist has taken a break from performing, but she did make a big splash on her final tour, Steppin' Away. She just wrapped a run less than half the dates of her previous tour, but it took in over $100 million in grosses because everyone wanted to see Ariana Grande sing songs like this. Hate That I Made You Love Me, number 3.

0: Ariana Grande, Hate That I Made You Love Me, at number 3. So we heard Bruno Mars back at number 4 with last week's number 2 song, which means Tame Impala has a new challenger for the top spot. We'll find out who it is and if they've got what it takes to claim the number 1 song when we reveal the top 2.
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0: This is Mix 97. Down to the biggest two, and this song at number 2 is part of an album titled The Art of Loving, which was inspired by an art exhibition in LA called All About Love. The artist behind this next track visited the exhibit in 2024 and said that it completely changed the way she thought about romance. And she was so moved by the experience, she felt overwhelmingly inspired to make an album that reflected her new understanding of love. And this is one of the songs Olivia Dean came up with. So Easy, number 2. It's AT40.

number two, Olivia Dean. So now, there's nothing left but the biggest song in the land. This next artist has always had big dreams, but before he put everything into his music, he was on a very different path to become an astronomer. He spent a lot of his younger years on the beach in Australia, writing songs and hanging out with friends, but when he decided to get serious about school, he chose astronomy as his major. But the pull of music was just too strong, and he ended up dropping out of college, which turned out to be the right move because Tame Impala went from studying the stars to being one. Number one. Tame Impala, Jenny, Dracula, the

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1: Good afternoon. 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Breezy and the highs 19. Right now, it's 16. 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
1: Traffic will be disrupted on Belleville's busy College Street East starting tomorrow morning. CN Rail will be working on upgrading its rail crossing west of Airport Parkway. The work will block the street at that crossing starting at 6 tomorrow morning, and the work will continue through Friday at 6 p.m. Meantime, on Airport Parkway itself, a culvert will be replaced also starting tomorrow morning. However, the road will generally remain open to traffic. There could be some delays. A search continued through the night continues this morning off the coast of Massachusetts following the discovery of debris from a missing Hamilton-based air ambulance. The U.S. Coast Guard confirmed late last night that search crews found a debris field roughly 150 kilometers southeast of Boston and confirmed it belonged to the missing aircraft. It was transporting two people from Bermuda to Boston, along with four Canadian crew members, when the U.S. Federal Aviation Administration lost contact with it early yesterday. U.S. President Donald Trump rallied Republicans in the Dayton, Ohio area last night. This comes just days after 1,400 workers were laid off from a truck factory in the community of Springfield that's east of Dayton. The upcoming November midterms will test the working-class coalition that lifted Trump into the White House. That outcome will be decided in places like Dayton, where voters are very concerned about the high cost of living. Elsewhere, health officials in Russia say they've now launched anti-epidemic measures in response to what they're calling a suspected particularly dangerous infection following a woman's death. ABC News correspondent Lama Hassan at the Foreign Desk in London.
4: Health officials are taking this very seriously. So Russia's top infectious diseases doctor, she made her way from Moscow to oversee the response so far. Health officials there, they launched what they're calling anti-epidemic measures. So what are they doing? What they've done is they contacted or they got in touch with people who they think were in contact with this woman who died. So some 200 people.
1: Russian media outlets reporting one person may have died.

0: from the plague, which has not been confirmed by health officials in Moscow. Sports, the Belleville Senators will be trying for the first win of the young regular season this afternoon. The Rochester Americans will be in town. Puck drops at the newly named CIBC place at 3 o'clock. In other local hockey in the OJHL, the Wellington Dukes visit Markham at 2:45. Junior C action, Port Hope will be in Trent Hills at 4:30. Napanee visits Amherstview at 7:30. Greater Metro Junior, the Northumberland Stars will be in St. George at 3. Durham takes on the Brighton Vikings at King Edward Park this evening at 7:30. Here's your weather forecast. Mostly cloudy today. A little breezy in the highs 19. Tonight, partly cloudy and windy. Slight chance of showers. Lows dropping to around 8 degrees. Tomorrow, a mix of sun and cloud. Windy, the highs 14. On Tuesday, sun and cloud, the highs again, near 14. Right now, 16 degrees. And get the latest news anytime at quinnynews.com. 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
1: 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Rick
2: Dees. Oh, yeah. Wait a minute. You ever wonder what makes you tap your feet when you hear music? You feel.
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2: Can you tell I am feeling so good about these hits? Everyone gets bigger until we hit number one. It is your music-loving friend, Rick Dees. How about this? A lot of D's sleaze. Did you hear what happened with Taylor Swift and that? Well, I don't want to give it away. It's all right here. By the way, the reason you tap your feet is that your human brain is always looking for a pattern. And it automatically releases dopamine when you get it. So whatever the beat is, your brain releases dopamine. It just feels good. And last week's biggest hit, way to go, Olivia.

trivia. So easy to fall in love at number one. Her Brit Award, her Grammy Award, and of course, she says, my favorite artist to watch right now is Bruno Mars. Are you listening, Bruno? Way to go, oh, as her friends call her. How about this, Rick Dees and the biggest 20 hits of the week? Let's do it right now. Tame Impala, Loser.

0: Ooh, do you like that? Everybody's saying yes. Zara Larsson, Midnight Sun. But there's more. Wait a minute. It's D's Sleaze. All right, here we go on D's Sleaze. Rick D's reporting. The secret of award shows. Wait till you hear this. But first of all, congratulations to Taylor Allison Swift Kelce. Taylor Swift, now the winningest artist ever in the Video Music Awards. She has so many. Of course, the Video of the Year, Fate of Ophelia, all the other things. But now she has four bonus tracks. Way to go, Taylor Swift, who showed up on the red carpet with a red sequin dress matching her lips. Slit up the thigh. Yikes. Way to go, Tay. Okay, so who won the second most? It was Madonna. Can you believe this? Madonna. Big winner at age, are you ready? Born August 16th, 1958. She's 68 and won for Best Dance Video. Not kidding. And also Bruno Mars. Way to go, Cardi B. Some other great winners. But anyway, the secret I was telling you about, do the artists know they're going to win? I say yes. And why? I was lucky enough, I know this is hard to believe, I won. It was a People's Choice Award, and they told me I won before the event. I'm only giving personal information. I can't say for sure, but I say yes, they know. Are you listening, Taylor? There it is. It's D's Sleaze. Every hit gets bigger, heading for the biggest hit of the week. Big D's on the
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0: Non-stop, every hit getting bigger right here with Rick D's at number 17, Noah Kahan, The Great Divide.

Have you seen that type? Homewrecker. Somber. Let's do it. Number 15, the biggest 15 hits of the week. Stella Lefty. Listen to this voice as she gives you Boston. On a train.

0: Stella Lefty, Boston. She says she's sick and tired of people saying, "Are you a billionaire? Your dad is the founder of Groupon. He's worth $5 billion. How does that make you feel? Are you a billionaire?" She says, "No more talk about being a billionaire." Okay, D's, and the time for the countdown challenge is now. How about this? An Amazon shopping spree. You can win it. All you do is click Rick, RICK.com. Take the countdown challenge. Winners every single week. Let's have you in the winner's circle. And the question this week goes back to decoding hidden messages in songs. Taylor Swift does it. In fact, in one of Taylor's hits, she has a hidden clue about one of her best friends, Selena Gomez. Which hit is it that refers to Selena? Is it Style? We never go out of style. We never go out of style. Or how about Dorothea? You're a queen, selling dreams, selling makeup and magazines. And wait a minute, one more. Is it this line from Blank Space about Selena Gomez? Okay, your choices once again, Style, Dorothea, or Blank Space. Get it to me. 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Win the countdown challenge. Let me challenge you to stay here because every hit gets bigger. Some secrets about these artists you won't believe. We have all the D's tales coming up.
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We're on the way to number one. Can you feel it? Oh, let's get back into it. Rick D's up at number 14 in the countdown. Taylor Allison Swift, Opalite. I had a

0: Two words say it all. Drop dead, Olivia Rodrigo. And did you see the incredible disappearing dress trick yet? On the opening night of her Unraveled tour in Hartford, Connecticut, Olivia started out wearing a mini dress with full pleated skirts. And as she sang, some rain started to fall, and it looked like her dress started melting off and revealed a red corset, a bodysuit. It was amazing imagery, and almost everyone in the audience got every bit of it on their mobile device. As always, every hit gets bigger, heading for the biggest hit of the week.
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0: We're heading for the biggest hit of the week, number one. This one went all the way. Let's do it again.
3: Oh, do it, Ricky. Do it, baby.
0: David Guetta and Bebe Rexha, I'm Good Blue.

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3: How about this? Already up to number 12 on the countdown. Yes, it is Rick D's. Ariana Grande. Hate that I made you.

Ariana Grande, Hate That I Made You Love Me. Okay, Rick D's one away from the top 10 right now. Number 11, Harry Styles, American Girls.

0: Styles, American Girls. Have you seen his new style? He has a sleeveless vest. It's like a lamb's wool vest. Underneath a t-shirt, a pink tie that goes underneath the vest and goes down to his jeans. The tie goes under the vest. It's the Harry look, and it's catching on. Well, Harry's happens to be at Madison Square Garden. It's a 30-day residency, and he's there every night on stage in New York City. Okay, Rick D's closing in on your biggest 10 hits of the week, and
1: believe it or don't.
0: Well, believe it or don't, when you hear music and you love it, it's got that beat that goes whatever.
2: Ow, how.
0: Your brain releases dopamine, and you move to the drum usually. I can see you doing it. Go ahead.
2: Wow, man. You can do it.
0: That's not something that just comes out of nowhere. Your brain loves music, specifically hit music, and it makes you move, makes you feel good, and you found the place to make you feel great.
1: Believe it or don't.
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How about you, Teddy Swims, Mr. Know-It-All? Henrik D's Nonstop, the number 9 right now. Tame Impala and the Jenny remix. This is called Dracula.

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And these are the big ones. It's Rigby's up to number 8. Bruno Mars, Risk It All.

always feeling great and risking it all. Bruno Mars. Rick Dees right here up to number 7. Taylor Swift from the soundtrack of Toy Story 5. I knew it. I knew you.

0: knew it.
1: Oh, are you ready for this, Taylor Swift? I knew it. I knew you. And she also goes in the winner's circle as the most photographed star in the world right now. Taylor Swift. But wait a minute, there's more. You got to love it. It's Dee's Sleaze. All right, here it is on Dee's Sleaze. Everybody's talking about it. Taylor Allison Swift Kelsey has now done it. She went over to Sweden to celebrate the incredible success of Life of a Showgirl, her album, which stayed number one for so long. Now it's Life of a Showgirl, the encore. Four bonus tracks. We've listened to them all, and I thought, okay, let me get you up to speed. Taylor Swift, it's already number one, all four. But which is your favorite? Here we go. All four bonus tracks, what we call the hook. See if you can figure out which one is which. Starting with Patient Zero. Hit it.

0: was gone.
1: All right, that's Patient Zero, Cleveland, Pink Clouding, and Babylon. Did you get them all? They're all four of them. Patient Zero going with it could be a big video, too. Got to get you up to speed on Taylor Swift. It is Rick Dees. We call it
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0: And all the hits gather right here in one place every single week. It's Rick Dees up at number 6 on the countdown. Ella Langley is called Choosing Texas.

0: Bruno Mars is back, and you can feel it. I just might. Oh, but wait, there's more. Let's put it right back in the category of D's Sleaze. Plus the age of acting. If you have a countdown hit, then you must go into acting. Like Lisa from Blackpink says, move over, Billie Eilish, move over, Taylor Swift. It's me. I'm acting. She's launching a solo career, so how do you launch it? With a short film. The film is called Always LaLisa. And of course, Lisa from Blackpink, the star, she gives it to you worldwide on big screens coming up in a few days. Always LaLisa, always up to speed. It's D's Sleaze. Rick D's and the biggest hits all in one place, coming back in seconds.
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3: Only the big hits, and here we go. It is Rick D's in your top three this week, and Hot Tricks Golden.

Alex Warren, Ordinary. And are you ready to go to number one on the countdown? I know you are. How about Harry Styles? He was number one for multiple weeks with this one, As It Was.

0: Oh, he's still huge. 4 years ago, he stayed at number one on the countdown with As It Was and As It Is. Harry and his 30-day residency in Manhattan at Madison Square Garden sold out. People standing in line. In fact, we understand that people are outside the venue just to hear the rumble from inside from Harry Styles. Okay, the dust is settling. A big number one hit. The only one left that can claim number one. Coming up next.
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11: Rick Dees.
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11: Rick Dees. Rick Dees.
0: All right, here we go. Number one on the countdown. And Rick Dees with the spotlight on an artist who is really amazing with number one hits already. In fact, she says, you know, sometimes people have an easy time of it when they're recording their music. With me, it's different. It's painstaking. It's agonizing. Every emotion possible goes into every song. She even built a new recording studio just for the album, The Art of Loving. And as fate would have it, every one of us is loving her art. So much so that she's number one again this week. Olivia Dean, So Easy to Fall in Love.

0: Olivia. So easy to fall in love at number one. Way to go, O, as her friends call her. Well, how about this? Every hit in one place, all the way to number one every week. 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Nobody has that. Rick D's Hit Music. And of course, I assume you already have the iHeart Music app. It's a great one. God bless you for being here. It's just so much fun. Every week, D's Here to Please, taking you all the way to number one.
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